0: Valeu. Lindo. Solos de guitarra me conquistaram. Viu?
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2: Open the window, man. Let's do something. Get out of here. Let's go for it, man.
3: Come on, man. Why not?
2: Let's do it. I'm gonna be back in a second. Let's go for it.